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Never the rising, the dragon will appear. Revelation warned me, signs of rapture, capture. The last days is human disaster. I'm after the afterlife, after the state.

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Adam Bo, we also saw him.

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And if you cry, lead me through your ways, your rows, your lawn. 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
1: 9:30 this morning.
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1: What? 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

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Rhythms of metamorphosis leaves their stain. Memories of happiness kept in vain. The target tomorrow is one step beyond. For lilies of mercy lost on the pond. They cry out for freedom to the lighthouse above. They are angels of victory, peace, and love.